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0: lead to the historic Villa Carlos for the bilateral summit, where defense, space, civil nuclear energy, technology and people-to-people ties are expected to feature prominently on the agenda. India and France share over 25 years of strategic partnership, with deep cooperation in defense, space and a fast-growing economic relationship, with bilateral trade crossing $15.82 billion in 2025-26. Shailesh Menon for Akashvani News, Nice, France.
1: After concluding his engagements in Nice, the Prime Minister will visit Slovak Republic from 14 to 16 June. Our correspondent

0: will hold talks with the Slovak Prime Minister Fico during the visit and explore new avenues of cooperation. The Prime Minister will also meet President Pellegrini during the visit. The Prime Minister's state visit assumes greater significance in view of the continuous increase in bilateral trade, which crossed $1 billion in 2024 and reached $1.8 billion last year. The visit will further reinforce India's commitment to strengthening cooperation with European Union member states. Nidhi M. Palluruthi, Akashvani News from Bratislava in Slovak Republic.
1: Defence Minister Rajnath Singh today congratulated Defence Research and Development Organisation DRDO for successfully conducting three consecutive flight tests to demonstrate multi-layered defence against long-range ballistic missiles and anti-ship capability at medium range. In a social media post, the minister said that these tests have put India in elite group of nations having ballistics missile defence capabilities to engage ballistic missiles up to intercontinental ballistic missile. Mr. Singh said that DRDO has successfully demonstrated multiple crucial technologies bolstering nations' defense capabilities against different types of enemy threats. The passing out parade is being held today at the Indian Military Academy IMA in Dehradun, the capital of Uttarakhand. President Draupadi Murmu is attending the occasion and has reviewed the parade. This year's passing out parade is historic, as for the first time, women cadets are passing out alongside gentlemen cadets from the academy. India has undergone a remarkable transformation driven by the principles of Sabka Saath, Sabka Vikas, Sabka Vishwas and Sabka Prayas under the visionary leadership of Prime Minister Narendra Modi in the last 12 years. During this period, the Modi government carried out many flagship initiatives for the welfare and empowerment of the poor, farmers, women and youth. Akashvani News brings you a special feature, 12 Saal Vishwas Ke, Vikas Ke, Jan Kalyan Ke. Today, we focus on the steps taken by the government to strengthen and celebrate the nation's cultural legacy.
2: Over the last 12 years, India's cultural journey has flourished and is rooted in tradition and open to the world. Government has undertaken numerous initiatives both nationally and internationally that have instilled a deep sense of pride in the country's cultural heritage among its people. The making of Kashi Vishwanath Corridor, Mahakal Lok Project, redevelopment of Maa Kamakhya Temple, reconstruction of Juna Somnath Temple and establishment of Ram Temple in Ayodhya are the major highlights of the Modi government. Through spiritual circuit and modern pilgrim amenities, India's civilization pride is being seamlessly revived. Among the key initiatives driving this transformation have been the Museum Grant Scheme and the Cultural Function and Production Grant Scheme. These schemes have helped preserve India's civilizational heritage by simultaneously encouraging cultural creativity and grassroots participation. Under the Museum Grant Scheme, the nation's cultural infrastructure has been upgraded by establishing 21 new museums and modernizing 23 existing ones. Over the years, the scheme has emerged as a key support system in Nagaland. Talking to Akashvani News, Mr. Talit Ismail, guide lecturer with the Nagaland's Department of Art and Culture, highlighted the benefits of the scheme in the state.
3: 2016-17 Museum Grant established, we upgraded a new annexe. There we have set up Games and Sports Gallery and then the Textile Gallery. Through the Museum Grant scheme, the one thing most impactful thing we can say is it gave us some opportunity to build new infrastructure to preserve our traditions and culture.
2: The Cultural Function and Production Grant have also emerged as the Cultural Ministry's key instrument for supporting cultural activities across the country. The Manipur Dramatic Union, the oldest proscenium theatre organization in Manipur, is gearing up to launch a series of new theatrical production following a fresh infusion of financial aid. Talking to Akashvani News, Secretary of Dramatic Union Solokhai Bam Sarat Chandra expressed gratitude to the government for sustaining regional arts through robust financial frameworks.
4: Since the inception of this organization, we have received from the Ministry of Culture so many production grants. Under this cultural production grant, under the new ministry, we have received this year, we have received 125 lakhs. We are very thankful to the government of India, particularly this Ministry of Culture.
2: India has taken big step to protect its culture and share it with the world. Ancient temples have been restored, holy places improved and old traditions brought back to life. At the same time, new roads, clean facilities and better services have made it easier for people

0: to visit these places. People around the world are showing interest in India's way of life. Today, India's rich culture is not only shining at home, but also spreading light across the world. Aman Yadav, Akashvani News, Delhi.
1: This is Akashvani giving you the news. 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You're listening to the morning news. External Affairs Minister Dr. S. Jaishankar spoke to U.S. Secretary of State Marco Rubio and lodged a strong protest over the attacks by the U.S. Navy in the Gulf that killed three Indian mariners. In a post on X, Dr. Jaishankar said, such lethal actions against commercial shipping are not justified. The conversation comes days after three Indian crew members were killed in a U.S. strike on the Palau flag tanker MT Setebello off the coast of Oman, triggering a sharp response from New Delhi. India and Bangladesh have reaffirmed their commitment to maintaining peace, tranquility and stability along the India-Bangladesh border. The 57th Director General Level Border Coordination Conference between the Border Security Force and Border Guard Bangladesh was held at BSF headquarters in New Delhi from 8th to 11th June. The conference provided an important platform to review the prevailing border situation and discuss issues of mutual concern relating to border security and border management. The Trump administration said it is prepared to accept a civilian nuclear energy program in Iran as part of a broader nuclear agreement, provided Tehran dismantles the infrastructure that could enable it to build a nuclear weapon. The clarification came as a senior administration official outlined details of a proposed U.S.-Iran nuclear agreement yesterday that officials said could be signed within days. The official drew a clear distinction between civilian nuclear power generation and nuclear weapons capabilities, arguing that Washington's objective is not to eliminate Iran's nuclear energy sector, but to prevent Tehran from retaining the capacity to produce a bomb. In badminton, India's PV Sindhu will face world champion Akane Yamaguchi of Japan in the women's singles semi-finals of the Australian Open in Sydney today. The third-seeded Indian booked her place in the last four with a commanding victory over Chen Su Yu in just 27 minutes in the quarterfinals. In another quarterfinal, Yamaguchi defeated India's Tanvi Sharma to set up the semi-final clash against Sindhu. In FIFA World Cup, the United States has extended its lead to 3-1 over Paraguay as the second half progresses in Group D opener at SoFi Stadium, Los Angeles. The U.S. team took an early advantage in the match when a sharp cross from Christian Pulisic bounced off Paraguay's Damian Bobadilla for an own goal. The game quickly grew intense in the ninth minute when Paraguay defender Jean Jose Carques received a yellow card for a hard foul. The India Meteorological Department, IMD, has forecast heavy to very heavy rainfall over Assam and Meghalaya today. According to IMD, conditions are favourable for further advance of southwest monsoon into some more parts of Maharashtra, Karnataka, Telangana, Andhra Pradesh, West Bengal, Odisha, Jharkhand, Bihar and Chhattisgarh during the next 2 days. And now for a look at today's newspapers, it's over to Shakun Chopra.
2: Thank you, Sarabjit. Almost all newspapers today open with condemnation of US attack on ship with Indian crew. The Asian Age writes, India flays Hormuz ship attacks, US blames Iran. Hailing diversification of its energy basket, EAM calls out West's double standards on oil purchases, writes the Statesman. In the backdrop of US and Iran signing peace deal, war premium to peace dividend, stock surge, crude cools and the rupee rebounds on hopes of easing tensions, reports the Financial Express. Termed as student-friendly changes, extra 15 minutes, more rough work space for students in NEET retest, informs the Hindustan Times. Rain, strong winds deliver city its cleanest air since September 15th, reports the Times of India. The Statesman on its editorial page under the caption Demanding Proof writes, for much of the past 2 years, investors appeared willing to suspend disbelief. Artificial intelligence was not merely a promising

0: technology, it became the foundation of a market narrative. Share prices soared, valuations stretched, and every earnings season was interrupted through the lens of an AI-driven future. The recent turbulence in global stock markets suggests that this phase may be ending. Technological revolutions have always generated excitement, but financial markets eventually demand evidence. And finally, under the caption Tech Party, the Delhi Tribune captures a serene picture of a parrot and black-rumped flame-back woodpecker feeding on a wall. And with that, it's back to you, Sarabjeet.
1: Thank you, Shagun. And now, before we end the bulletin, the headlines once again. Prime Minister Narendra Modi to embark on six-day visit to France and Slovakia this morning. DRDO successfully conducts three consecutive flight tests to demonstrate multi-layered ballistic missile defense capability. External Affairs Minister Dr. S. Jaishankar lodges strong protest with U.S. Secretary of State Marco Rubio over U.S. strikes on oil ship that killed three Indian sailors. India and Bangladesh reaffirm their commitment to maintain peace and tranquility along the border. United States says it's open to civil nuclear program of Iran under proposed peace deal. In badminton, PV Sindhu to face world champion Akane Yamaguchi of Japan in women's single semi-finals of Australian Open today. And in FIFA World Cup, United States takes 3-1 lead. And with that, we end the morning news. Have a nice day.

This is Akashvani Shillong, the Northeast News Bulletin, read by Miranda Blah. The headlines: Tripura Chief Minister Dr. Manik Saha highlights state's key development project goals during NITI Aayog interactive session. Assam Chief Minister Himanta Biswa Sarma flags off consignment of GI tagged Tezpur lychees to Singapore. Union Minister of State Shantanu Thakur highlights centre's focus on developmental initiatives in Meghalaya. Mizoram government intensifies efforts to achieve power self-sufficiency. Now the news in detail. Tripura Chief Minister Dr. Manik Saha presented the state's key development goals and critical infrastructure requirements during a high-level NITI Aayog interactive session with Northeastern states in New Delhi on Friday, highlighting the state's long-term blueprint, Lakshya 2047. Dr. Saha emphasized building an economically advanced and governance-ready state by optimizing local resources, reducing administrative bottlenecks, and digitizing public service delivery. He called for early activation of the Sabrum-Ramgar Integrated Checkpost and the Agartala-Akhaura International Railway Line to bolster cross-border trade. The Chief Minister pressed for the introduction of direct flights between Agartala and Chittagong, the revival of Kailashahar Airport and the launch of Vande Bharat Express service linking Agartala to Guwahati. Dr. Saha also urged the centre to approve the All India Institute of Medical Sciences AIIMS for Agartala. Manipur Chief Minister Yumnam Khemchand Singh has called upon NITI Aayog to play a decisive role in the state's economic recovery, peace-building efforts and long-term development. Speaking during interaction between NITI Aayog and Chief Ministers of Northeastern states in New Delhi yesterday, Mr. Singh highlighted that connectivity is one of the most important sectors where Manipur needs sustained and major investment. He sought NITI Aayog's support in designing a special fiscal incentive framework that provides vulnerability gap funding for infrastructure projects facing insecurities issues. He pointed out that Manipur relies heavily on central grants, thereby severely constraining its independent developmental funding. Assam Chief Minister Himanta Biswa Sarma yesterday flagged off the export of the consignment of GI-tagged Tejpur lychees at the Lokapriya Gopinath Bordoloi International Airport in Guwahati. The consignment comprises 500 kilograms of the renowned PRG variety of lychees, which is being exported to Singapore. The Chief Minister said that Tejpur lychee have successfully secured a place in international market over the past few years. Mr. Sarma said that with proper planning and sustained efforts, Assam can export several of its distinctive agricultural products, including lychees, kanji memu and bhut jalukya, at international markets. He added that the export initiative would inspire farmers across the state and encourage increased lychee cultivation in the coming years. Union Minister of State Shantanu Thakur has highlighted the centre's focus on the Northeast, including developmental initiatives in Meghalaya. Addressing the media in Shillong yesterday, he

said the Prime Minister's development vision extended to every state in the northeastern region was not confined to any particular area. He also expressed satisfaction over the implementation of centrally sponsored schemes in Meghalaya. The Union Minister was talking about 12 years of the Narendra Modi government at the centre. Mr. Thakur also observed that the Bharatiya Janata Party could emerge as a significant political force in Meghalaya and secure double-digit tally in the 2028 assembly elections. He asserted that sustained grassroots work by party workers and improved communication of the centre's initiatives would gradually strengthen the party's acceptance in the state. Nagaland Governor Nand Kishore Yadav has emphasized the importance of regular voluntary blood donation in saving lives and ensuring safe and sustainable blood supply for patients in need. Speaking on the eve of World Blood Donor Day in Kohima, the governor lauded the contributions of voluntary blood donors in Nagaland, describing them as a backbone of the reliable blood supply system. The governor urged educational institutions, civil society organizations and citizens to volunteer and become regular blood donors. Meghalaya's efforts to improve maternal and child health through community-driven behavioral interventions have drawn the attention of UNICEF India. Senior officials visited a village in Ribhoy district to assess grassroots innovation aimed at boosting immunization coverage and identifying high-risk pregnancies. Dennis Christian Larson, Chief of Social and Behavioral Change at UNICEF India, along with officials from UNICEF's Delhi and Assam offices, visited Umpathau village under Umling block on the 11th of this month. The team observed how behavioral insights are being translated into action through locally designed health interventions. The visit focused on understanding how communities are helping address persistent public health challenges, including vaccine hesitancy and gaps in maternal health care. Two candidates are in the fray for election of the lone Rajya Sabha seat in Mizoram. Ruling Zoram People's Movement has fielded party spokesperson K. Laltuang Kima, while main opposition Mizo National Front nominated advocate and writer Zothan Sangi Mar. The two candidates, who have cleared scrutiny, did not withdraw their candidature on Thursday, the last date for withdrawal. The BJP, which has two members in the 40-member Mizoram Assembly, and the Congress having only one legislator, did not field their candidates for the upcoming poll. Voting for the Rajya Sabha election will be conducted from 9 a.m. to 4 p.m. on the 18th of this month, with counting of votes set to commence immediately after polling ends at 5 p.m. Music became a medium for spreading awareness against substance abuse as students from across Tura participated in an inter-school group singing competition organized under the Nasha Mukt Bharat Abhiyan campaign on Friday. The program was jointly organized by the West Garo Hills District Social Welfare Department and Tura Music Academy at the Pastoral Center Walbagre. The event brought together young performers who used music and creativity to promote the message of a drug-free society. The competition aimed to engage youth in positive and constructive activities while creating awareness about the dangers of drug abuse and the importance of healthy lifestyle. Tripura Food and Civil Supplies Minister Sushanta Chaudhary said the Prime Minister Narendra Modi's vision of Sabka Saath Sabka Vikas can be fully realized only when every child in society receives proper education and opportunities for development. The minister was inaugurating a one-day workshop organized by the Tripura Commission for Protection of Child Rights at the Jirania Panchayat Samiti Hall on the occasion of World Day Against Child Labour yesterday. The minister said that both the central and the state governments are working through stringent laws to eradicate child labour and prevent child marriage. He stressed that elected representatives, including panchayat leaders, as well as citizens, must actively participate in safeguarding children's rights. The Mizoram government has intensified efforts to achieve power of self-sufficiency by expediting the 132-megawatt Tuival Hydel project in Sitwal district, an advanced corporatizational of the Power and Electricity Department. State Power Minister F. Rongdingliana on Friday chaired a meeting of officials to review follow-up actions arising from discussions between Union Power Minister Manohar Lal Khattar and Chief Minister Laldu Homa during the former's visit to Mizoram last month. The meeting examined funding arrangements
and implementation strategies for the project.

as part of the government's broader push towards energy self-reliance, officials said. Power and Electricity Department Engineer-in-Chief Moon Sailova-Sailo informed that significant progress has been made in expanding power generation capacity in Mizoram. The first harvest of green peas under Project Himichi has been successfully completed in Manipur's Chirakchandpur district. The Narcotics Control Bureau said that it marks a significant milestone in efforts to promote sustainable livelihoods and curb illicit poppy cultivation. The project has successfully transformed 254 acres of land previously used for illicit poppy cultivation, and more than 124 households across the district have benefited from the initiative. And now before we close the headlines once again, Tripura Chief Minister Dr. Manik Saha highlights state's key development goals during Niti Aayog interactive session. Assam Chief Minister Himanta Biswa Sarma flags off consignment of GI-tagged Tejpur lychees to Singapore. Union Minister of State Shantanu Thakur highlights centre's focus on development initiatives in Meghalaya. Mizoram government intensifies efforts to achieve power self-sufficiency. And with that, we end the Northeast News Bulletin, which came to you from the Shillong station of Akashvani. Have a nice day.

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